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Kwa hivyo Mwenyezi Mungu, we pray for your wisdom upon each and every person, oh God, each and every person that is in charge, in the mighty name of Jesus. We bless you Lord and we worship you King of Kings. Our working places, oh God, we surrender them before you mighty Father. We pray for the right spirit, oh God, within us and through us in the mighty name of Jesus. We come against each and every spirit
spirit of strife, oh God, in our working places, in the mighty name of Jesus. Baba, tunaomba umoja wakati tunapofanya kazi. Help us, almighty Father, to always agree, oh God, in the mighty name of Jesus. We bless you, Lord, and we worship you this morning. Our marriages, Lord, we continue to surrender them before you. 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Father, being a Monday, we continue to surrender our learning institutions, Lord, into your able hands. Watoto wetu, Mwenyezi Mungu, wanapokuwa pale shule. 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We cover them by the blood of Jesus, oh God. We pray for your grace, Almighty Father. Wale walimu ambao wanawahandle watoto wetu, Mwenyezi Mungu, we pray for your grace, oh God. Let them understand our kids. We pray for the spirit of understanding, Lord, upon our teachers in the mighty name of Jesus. We pray for your wisdom, even they handle different issues, oh God, of our children. Lord, we surrender them before you. Your grace is sufficient. Your wisdom is upon them, oh God. Your spirit, oh Lord, is leading them, almighty Father. We bless you and we worship you this morning. Thank you for our kids, even they're being taught, oh God. Your word says that the memory of the righteous is blessed. Lord, their memories are blessed in the mighty name of Jesus. Even as they're being taught, oh God. Watoto wetu hawatakuwa madanda. They'll always be the heads and not the tails. They'll always be at the top, oh God, and not the bottom. That is their portion this morning. That is their portion this week. That is their portion, Almighty Father, forever and ever. In the mighty name of Jesus, we bless you, Lord, and we worship you, King of Kings. 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
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Remember mercy, King of Kings. Remember mercy, Lord of Lords. Wale wanaohitaji uponyaji, let healing be their portion in the mighty name of Jesus. Wale wanaohitaji breakthrough, King of Kings, breakthrough their portion in the mighty name of Jesus. Those who are in need of multiplication, Lord, multiplication is their portion, oh God, because you are a God of multiplication. We thank you and we bless you, Lord of Lords. 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Let each and every word that I speak, O God, be of grace to every hearer in the mighty name of Jesus. Uongozi wetu wa Cape Media Tunos zidi kukabidhi mikononi mwako. 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We pray for your strength even as we serve in this place, O God. We pray for your strength. We pray for your grace, O God. In the mighty name of Jesus. We pray for soberness. Confusion is not our portion in the mighty name of Jesus. We pray for patience, O God, even in interacting with our colleagues, O God. We pray for understanding. We need to understand our colleagues. We need to talk. Hata wakati tunapo interact, hata katika mazungumzo yetu, tunahitaji hekima yako Mwenyezi Mungu. Help us, Almighty Father, not to be reckless even in our words. In the mighty name of Jesus, we bless you, Lord, and we worship you, King of Kings. I pray this trusting in the mighty name of Jesus. 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

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Everyone who calls out to the name for help,
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1: 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Otherwise, unasikiliza Bonge la Radio, and this is Radio 47 hapa ndipo. A very good morning, bright and beautiful Monday morning, 20th of July. Come on. And I'm your chairman, Alex Mwakideu. 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
0: 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Things fall apart. 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Tired of being remembered only when elections loom. Tired of watching hundreds of millions poured into one constituency while others are neglected. Tired of leaders who treat public resources as campaign tools. Olkalau may have marked a turning point. In Trans Nzoia, Cabinet Secretary Wycliffe Oparanya and Senator Alan Chesang were booed and chased away as residents rejected token handouts and demanded fairness. The message was unmistakable: keep the goodies, we want dignity, equity, and leaders who serve us every day. Kama hivi ndio itakavyokuwa, you have to change your strategy. Kama hivi ndivyo itakavyokuwa kwamba wananchi wameamua hawataki tena kununuliwa kwa hela ama kununuliwa wakati wa uchaguzi, basi you have to rethink your strategy. If you thought your money could buy Kenyans, maybe you have to rethink your strategy. Anyway, tuendelee ndani pale kwenye gazeti hili la The Standard asubuhi hii ya leo. 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We celebrate Spain this morning. Kwenye Daily Nation, empty talk ndio wanasema pale: at least a dozen incidents of armed goons disrupting political events, mainly those involving opposition leaders and government critics, have been reported. In some cases, police have appeared to look on as the thugs rampaged, leaving a trail of death, injuries, and destruction. Yet, after each attack, the authorities promise swift investigations to arrest the perpetrators and masterminds, pledges that are rarely fulfilled before the next episode of violence. Ndio swali ambalo tulikuwa tunaangazia pale katika mpango mzima maswali kichwani. Otherwise, kando na pale mtu wangu, some good news here. Teachers get new pay deal. stories zingine hapa ambazo huenda zikafurahisha walimu. Thousands of teachers across the country will earn higher salaries from this month's payroll after the Teachers Service Commission TSC implemented the second phase of the 2025-2029 collective bargaining agreement with monthly pay increase of up to 2,055 bob. 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
5: Hakuna platform.
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0: Yeah. 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
1: I've just jetted in from Kisumu City, Obera.
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1: 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The weather is very nice by the way ndani ya Kisumu City.
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0: Oh, the city is clean.
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1: Usiona.
0: Yes.
1: Hizo areas zote mimi nimezunguka Kisumu City.
0: Yes.
1: Kisumu City is clean. 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
1: A kudos to that. Congratulations by the way to the county government of Kisumu City. 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
0: Ah.
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0: Okay.
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0: Si tumekula samaki kakwacha.
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0: Kwengineko?
1: Like, service poor bro. They need to improve on their services.
0: Hoteli za kukula.
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0: Mm.
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0: Hawaleti mapema ama.
1: Hey, ukila saa opilo. 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They need to change that attitude. Sorry, service in Kisumu City is poor. Lakini usafi.
0: Eh.
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1: 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I love it.
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1: 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There's insecurity in Kisumu City.
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0: 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Cast standby right about now. 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
3: 2026 FIFA World Cup. The rules and the games are rigged. Underline the word ngoa.
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3: 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But no matter how many times they cheat and play unfairly, if you focus, don't surrender, and fight fearlessly and strategically, you will win. 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
0: Argentina.
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0: he was very fair, that referee, so, by the way.
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1: What's up? What's poppin'?
0: How you doing ex UK?
1: Kwa well?
0: You're doing well.
1: Salama,
0: I see you got a suit, huh?
1: I got a suit today.
0: You all suited.
1: Kwa well today.
0: Was it a suit that was planned for or is it the suit that ilibidi?
1: Yeah, it was not planned for. It was not planned for. For the first time Kamburi katika maisha yangu. 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
0: Alikushtaki nani? 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
0: child support. 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
0: 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Wewe there's no in between. Bro.
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1: No, back in 2016 we were involved in an accident. 2024.
0: Okay.
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1: I know.
0: Kuna zile sensitive.
1: Kuna zile sensitive. That you're not supposed to talk about it.
0: Lakini sasa hii umegonga mtu. Kwani insurance haiku sort?
1: No insurance actually. Because mimi nimeenda nikaandika abstract, nikapeana. Nikatumia insurance yangu, nikaambia we are involved in an accident. So nikajua wame sort na insurance. Mimi I moved on. Niko sahi, yani after that niko kwa gari ya tatu. Nisha move on kitambo.
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0: 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That guy Googled, akajiuliza. 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
0: 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You have to meet the person. Alikuwa na gari gani?
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0: Those are the ones who really disturb people.
1: Kwanza vile umeshaga zo gari pole pole wananga haraka.
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1: Oh.
0: Umeni ganga.
1: I'm gonna show you shege.
0: Let's go. But anyway. Yeah.
1: It's all good. It's all good.
0: Sasa
1: all good.
0: Umemalizana ama utarudi
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0: tena.
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1: Yeah?
0: Tumvunje tumsambaratishe
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0: Niambie initials. 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
1: Ni actually ni MK.
0: MK.
1: Yeah.
0: MK. May lightning strike you where you are. You want to ruin this program for us. God forbid the name of Jesus.
1: Amen.
0: Jamani karibu sana Truly Chikiche Monday kama Friday. We're gonna enjoy the show. 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
1: 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What was that, by the way?
0: My God. 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
1: Tafuta, yeah.
0: Akule makofi?
1: Akule.
0: I think that's the only solution, yeah. Honestly. Why?
1: Really?
0: Why?
1: Kwa nini?
0: Wao natuambia uko 18. 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
1: Hmm?
0: The world is very cruel to men. Hata kama unasema mimi nimefikisha hiyo miaka.
1: Yes.
0: 18.
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1: Yes, to 18 years.
0: That one is still underage.
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0: That story was boring.
1: Boring.
0: Yes.
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0: 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Even me, I just found it to be very tasteless.
1: Tasteless.
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5: 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Ando report you ndo case. 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

Jay Blessing, do you know I've met that man once? 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
0: Oh.
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0: Joshua Kutunyi?
1: Eh.
0: I think you can make a perfect. Nona is married.
1: Oe, ume.
0: I know his wife. But anafana na Econ.
1: He's married.
0: Hey, ukimona kabisa anaka Econ. Anaka Econ kabisa.
1: He's married. But you are recommending him. No.
0: Ah, Mkash.
1: No.
0: Ah, Mkash. No, he's married, but you know, it can be arranged.
1: Not like this, no.
0: Yeah?
1: No.
0: Ah.
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0: 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Yeah.
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1: 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Radio 47
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0: 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Radio 47 hapa ndipo. Hii story ilikuwepo last week.
1: Ndiyo.
0: 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Alisemekana
1: okay
0: kwamba she had booked an Airbnb and was seen with a male learner. Sasa mama huyu alipeleka hii shule head teacher na board of management inaitwa BOG.
1: Ndio.
0: After her grade 8 daughter was suspended over claims that she had booked an Airbnb and was seen with a male learner.

0: during the midterm break. According to the mother, anasema hizi shutuma, allegations are false and misleading, kwa sababu she knew exactly where her daughter was during the break, na kwamba mtoto, her daughter was during the break, na kwamba mtoto, alikuwa tu ameattend birthday party.
1: Mako.
0: She further claims the school went beyond its mandate by invading her daughter's privacy. Akasema kwamba huyu mwalimu accessed the learner's Instagram account without consent, and that the school failed to follow proper disciplinary procedures before taking action against the child. Pada akasema kwamba she was told to take her daughter for counseling despite the absence of any proven misconduct. Sasa, mimi naulizaje, mwanafunzi,
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0: This is an active midterm break.
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0: You are within the right. 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
1: Yes.
0: Unaweza kaenda and you follow the proper channels, ureport issue kwa mzazi wake. 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Lakini you have said, you have handed over the issue to the parents.
1: No, I attack Wangali from there.
0: You attack.
1: I face the problem head on.
0: What are you attacking?
1: The problem head on.
0: Is it your business?
1: I attack them. Nazambaratisha in Jesus. I attack them.
0: Ni kuingilia vitu ambavyo kikweli havikuhusu.
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1: Toto anachat na watu Instagram. 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
0: How idol are you?
1: I'm not idol. 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
1: We are concerned as parents.
0: That has nothing to do with you.
1: To talk
0: if, if that happened, mkiwa shule, that's okay. But beyond the school compound?
1: Discipline itapiga shule na itapiga discipline kukuta kwa barabara. 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
0: Aya, utapatana na uko kotini Wednesday. 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
1: Ati ilikuwa menda birthday party.
0: Yeah.
1: You see?
0: The mom knows. My daughter was at a birthday party.
1: You already
0: did. But I don't understand how it has moved from my child just having a birthday to you people saying.
1: You're not a very serious parent. Because ata uja, unasema tu mtoto ameenda birthday party. 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
0: Uya papa man. 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
2: Excuse me. 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
3: Ha! 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
3: Sure. 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

Mchikicho, Mkamburi Chigogo na MC Jaffe, the biggest, baddest mid-morning show, Radio 47, hapa ndipo.

0: from Baraka. 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
1: what do
0: man?
1: I know?
0: Yeah. They said I'd be number one. Mimi mwenyewe pia nikajitabiria kwamba at some point I'm gonna pop. But what do I know?
1: What do I know, man?
0: Tumetabiri kwamba unajua mchikicho itakuwa biggest baddest, ishakuwa biggest baddest, dopest mid morning show. Yes, but what do we
1: what
0: know?
1: What do we know?
0: What do we know, man? We don't know nothing. 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We live in the very able hands of rais wa vijana
1: Manucho mwenyewe.
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0: Good for
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0: Yeah. 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
0: It was a good one.
1: It was a good one.
0: It was a good one. Well deserved. Aya, sisi tunasepa.
1: It's a wrap, come on.
0: It's a wrap and we are finishing on a high note. 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
1: Kesho same time same place.
0: Yes. We will be in the building.
1: In the building.
0: Takupanga fiti na tunakupenda sana wewe kwa kusikiza. 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
1: The biggest security challenge in our region is not Al-Shabaab. It is not Al-Qaeda. It is millions of disillusioned, disengaged young people. And we've seen them being misused locally by politicians, by my colleagues, you know, and many times even some of us are blamed. And we really must come strong as a church to bring back sanity and to stop that idea of goonism, political misuse of these young people. Let us give them hope. I'm very happy that our president has programs that he has lined up that actually address that urgency of day-to-day engagement of these young people to create jobs.
0: Waziri mwenye mamlaka makuu Musalia Mudavadi pia ni miongoni mwa viongozi wakuu serikalini ambao wanahudhuria, akiorodhesha baadhi ya masuala ambayo serikali imeyafanya kwa ajili ya vijana.
2: His Excellency President William Ruto continues to spearhead equitable development across the country, to champion regional peace and security, and to place young people at the heart of the government's priorities. We welcome the focus of the 2026. We welcome the focus of the 2026 Plenary Assembly on youth mentorship. It reflects our convergence of purpose to empower young people across the region to secure shared intergenerational prosperity.
0: Vijana wanaunga mkono chama tawala cha UDA kwenye kaunti ya Kisumu wameibua wasiwasi kuhusu mstakabali wa chama hicho katika eneo hilo, huku wakipinga mpango unaodaiwa wa zoning, yani vyama kushurutishwa kutomsimamisha mgombea katika maeneo fulani. 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
0: 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Manucho Manucho aka Young Baller.
6: I don't know who you are.
7: A DJ similar to none.
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0: Yes.
1: Those people
0: Chiles.
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0: Yes.
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0: yes,
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0: And then
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0: mic.
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3: Yeah.
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3: Yeah.
0: Safi sana. 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
4: Yeah, and it's my pleasure, man.
0: For sure. How are you feeling, bro?
4: Great.
0: Yeah.
4: Niko na hiyo energy.
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0: 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Missy DJ Khalid, but this another one. 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
1: 300 G's. 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
3: Don't look me that.
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3: Sio ni hivyo.
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1: Kwa Kiingereza.
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1: Ah. Haraka haraka ni close your eyes faster faster.
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3: Kwa nini?
1: Hata Thika Road.
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3: Oh, 82? Yeah. Ah, naona Kiswahili uko fiti.
1: Ah, bro.
3: Yeah.
1: Mambo yangu kutoka kitambo sana.
3: 90 90?
1: 90 90. Yeah, no. Yeah, no, we are on a national radio station, but. Hello, kusema
3: 90 90.
1: Anyway, namtafuta hapa mtu mmoja manzee katika Star 216 hash. 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
2: 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Yeah. 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
0: 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That.
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3: Mshow support.
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2: mandatory,
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0: Ina Maskani 47 or 3.0 Happen Depot. Thank you so much for tuning in to the Dopest Show on Planet Earth and some parts of heaven. Wasongo vile vile over the weekend pale maneno jam lokubana ilishika sana. 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
0: 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Has filed a petition in court. Seeking orders compelling MP Peter Salasia to undergo a psychiatric evaluation to determine his mental fitness to hold public office. guys, like sinyindo mlimchagua. 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
2: She's not my girl.
1: That is her name.
2: That's not her name.
1: 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Just look at the DP.
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1: Miss Kavi.
4: Yes.
1: Hi.
4: Hi.
1: My name is Billy Mia. I'm calling you from Radio 47.
4: Okay.
1: Niko hapa na mwenzangu anaitwa Baruk Mwalimu.
4: Uh-huh.
1: I hope you understand Swahili.
4: Yeah, I do understand Swahili.
1: Uko live na Radio 47. Hope you're having a blast wherever you are.
4: Yeah, I am.
0: Mm-hmm. Belala, Miss Kavi.
4: Sijalala.
0: Oh.
4: Nimeshtuka sort of, nashangaa.
0: Ah, usishangae mama, usishangae. Hapa tunapigiaga tu vitu vizuri vizuri na watu wazuri wazuri.
4: Okay.
0: Yes. Mm-hmm.
1: Lately hebu tueleze ukoje? Umeficha white sana.
4: Lately mimi niko poa, I'm a bit busy because I'm a teacher, that's my profession.
1: Oh.
4: Yeah, so I just came back to work.
1: Ah.
4: So exam season, so I'm a busy kiasi.
1: Unafunza secondary, primary?
4: Senior school. Yes.
1: Wanashika.
4: Kwenye nafunza wanashika.
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1: Yes, I'm a very strict teacher.
2: Wewe uachapa?
1: Mi uachapa, tukisumbwana.
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0: Oh, unafunza girls school.
1: Yes.
2: Aha.
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2: Na wanafunzi wanafunzi wanajua kabisa wewe unaendaga hizi competition.
1: Mmoja ndo alienda siju computer lab alikuwa anafanya nini? Akasema huko cha nilikuona siju mahali. I'm like chill tulia. Najua recently nikiwa competition.
2: Yes.
1: They were in school.
2: Okay.
1: So najua wataanza maneno wakisharudi.
0: Kitengo kinaitwa hisia kusahau. Where we call someone and they tell us one memorable thing in their life that they'll never forget.
1: One memorable thing.
0: Yeah.
1: Well, me positive of late recently is the crowning, is the when I got selected. When I got the title, Miss Kavi Kenya Second Runners Up. I will never forget that time because that was the point that speak why I expect anything.
0: Nasa God ali come through.
1: Ali come through. I didn't mishanga. Like, I just thank God.
0: Kajuliza kumbe calves in a lipa.
1: Kitu kama hiyo.
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1: 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That I need to overlook you. Lakini pesa is overlook.
2: Ah.
1: But yes.
2: Na nikuulize. 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
0: Thank you. Thank you so much, Miss Kavi, for talking to us about Radio 47.
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0: 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Hello, thank you so much, ladies and gentlemen. And of course, Nanya Nani Rock, Nani Uyo. All right, na basi naingia na Radio 47 hapa, and of course anytime from now, ladies and gentlemen, tarisha kalamu katasi, tunaingia ndani ya wisdom number one. 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Kedeng. 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Are we together on this? Kwa sababu hao wanawake wengine mko nao, huyu mwanamke anakungojea. Anangojea mwanaume wake afike. Some of you men mko semifinals. Na semifinals doesn't matter. Kuna semifinals ya 90 minutes. Kuna semifinals iko na 30-30 na kuna semifinals inaenda mpaka penalty. 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Semifinals can go as long as mpaka wapate wale ambao watacheza nini finali. Na wengine wenyu wanaume mumekuwa tumekuwa we just become useless. Wengine wetu wanaume we are investing in marriages and relationships whereby we are just the semi-final people. We are not the final man. 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
1: 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Onza nieke hapa, nieke kwanza Cooperative Bank.
0: Kupata mkopo kuanzia shilingi 100 hadi milioni 2. 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

0: Terre, monsieur, on be a fragile all the way from Congo. Action de Grèce, in a chosen and ready for the 7 hump and people. And it's a million giga community, Sanani, Kenya's number one, even in Shoni, the Basin Chamber. Call me the one and only the Eagle himself, Dr. Frick is my name. 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

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Ed Mwangi from Embu alijishia 16,000 shillings on Friday. Ed Mwangi from Embu alijishia 16,000 shillings. All right? I dial *216#. 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Sama. And I dial gharimu shilingi 50 but only 50 shilingi. You ingiza kwenye system. Peke yake. All right? Wisdom. Number 2. Yeah, that's number 2. Realize. Wisdom number 1, bigger issue than it, because messages ambazo zimeingia kwenye 40047 na WhatsApp ambazo zimeingia 0719 7387, this is an issue that I need to press on even as chairman. Alright, na wale mnaingia chama sayu jamaa amesema long edu, amesema I can't trust her and I will not trust her, a doctor. Mtu anasema ufone kigonga ndipo domini, anasema it is true kutoka kule kan Mekmar. At least I'm with my friend because this guy deserves, they deserve this as their daddy. Sma how far my dogu friend and even kata sumu we sumu tena. And because men, we need to start asking ourselves this question. Ah, wanawake ambao tunalala nao kwa kitanda, hawa wanawake ambao tunatolea jasho siku mchana, we are busy sweating to make sure that we play our role well. 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You cannot be living comfortably when you're just a stage in the life of a woman. Men, we need to start grilling these women. 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I love that woman to death. But if I ever sense that she's still waiting for another better man, the door will be open for her. And that is the truth. Na anajua. It is a conversation we've had, and even if we've not had it, she knows. Iko kwa akili yangu. 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

0: waiting. 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
0: 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Wisdom number three, asma, the strongest person is not the one who never falls, but the one who always rises again. Ono Gregory from Durofo. Yes, speaking from a man who I have failed a million times, I agree with that. Wisdom number three, kuna hawa wanaume wanapenda kujisifu mnabo, Jonathan Makaitu, wanadipenda wanajisifu nini. Hello, Radio 47 Chamber.
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0: Uliza chairman. 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

0: Naitwa basi DJ Kaze, wanaogopa sana naitwa ndani ya Radio 47 saa 3 dakika 30 ndani ya Kenya somebody want to finish naitwa basi ni chamba call me yeah, the one and only the eagle himself Dr. Phonic 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Shilingi 50 peke yake. 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
2: 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Yeah.
1: Katela wewe.
3: We can move on.
1: Alisema France to win.
3: No. Let bygones be bygones.
1: No,
3: World Cup imeisha.
1: Part of healing is when you cry. when you cry, you are
3: I
1: healing.
3: Cried that day.
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1: Kwa hiyo tuende wiki
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1: 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Good.
2: Yes.
1: Twende kwa
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3: Tu ulazimu. 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
3: 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Arsenal utapiga Coventry. 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Everton Crystal Palace GG. 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
2: Very good.
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0: Pemba, unabonyeza star 216 hash na kufuata maagizo, as simple as that. 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

awamu ya pili mpango mzima wa OB47 ndani ya Radio 47 hapa ndipo. And we bump and grind, oh. Why no, why no? You come seek and find out. Copy that in the middle.